0: siente el momento, Trión.
1: Wake up in the morning feeling like P. Diddy. Hey, grab my glasses, I'm out the door. I'm gonna hit this city. Let's before go. I leave, brush my teeth with a bottle of Jack. Cause when I leave for the night, I ain't coming back.

you return one day. But in your present state, you may as well not be here at all. 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